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1: Good morning, this is Akashwani and I am Nishit Kumar with the World News. The headlines. President Draupadi Murmu to address the nation today on the eve of 80th Independence Day. External Affairs Minister S. Jaishankar and his Liberian counterpart Sara Besolo Nianti hold bilateral talks in New Delhi. First India-Israel hackathon evokes huge response from young innovators from both countries seeking to develop technology-driven solutions to challenge in healthcare and rehabilitation. And Iga Swiatek beats Elena Rybakina to claim the women's singles title at Canadian Open Tennis. American Ben Shelton wins men's singles title, defeating compatriot Brandon Nakashima. President Draupadi Murmu will address the nation today on the eve of the 80th Independence Day. The President's address will be broadcast at 7 p.m. on the entire national network of Akashwani. It will also be telecast on all channels of Doordarshan in Hindi, followed by the English version. The telecast of the address in Hindi and English on Doordarshan will be followed by its broadcast in regional languages on the regional channels of Doordarshan. Akashwani will broadcast the regional language versions of the address at 9:30 p.m. on its respective regional networks. External Affairs Minister Dr. S. Jaishankar and his Liberian counterpart Sara Besolo Nianti held bilateral talks in New Delhi yesterday. They reviewed the full spectrum of India-Liberia bilateral relations, including technology, agriculture, health, mining, energy, trade and investment, education, capacity building, and people-to-people exchanges. They also exchanged views on regional and multilateral issues of mutual interest. Dr. Jaishankar congratulated Foreign Minister Nianti on inauguration and opening of Embassy of Liberia in New Delhi. Both ministers also discussed deepening cooperation at multilateral fora to promote peace, development and a strengthened voice of the Global South. In this context, they also spoke about the importance of reform multilateralism, including a reformed United Nations Security Council. The country's exports, including merchandise and services, registered a robust growth of 13.3% in July this year, but reaching to $80.14 billion. The country's exports were $70.72 billion in the same month last year. According to the provisional data released by the Commerce Ministry, the export performance was led by merchandise shipments, which jumped over 19.6% to over $44 billion last month from $36.98 billion in the same month last year. We have more in this report.
2: Among India's major export destinations, the United States, China, Singapore, Kenya and Malaysia recorded positive growth in July this year.

0: India has also recorded positive export growth to the UAE, the Netherlands, Germany, South Africa, Tanzania, Australia, Sri Lanka, Italy and Vietnam during this period. However, exports to the UK, Bangladesh, Saudi Arabia and Nepal registered a decline in July. During first 4 months of the current financial year, Singapore, China, Tanzania, South Africa and Sri Lanka were among the major destinations registering significant increases in export value. On the import side, Russia, China, Oman, Taiwan and the United States recorded growth in July, while Russia, China, Oman, the United States and Brazil registered higher import values during April to July period. India's exports to the West Asian region rose by 8.62% year-on-year to $5.7 billion in July, despite global uncertainties. Exports to the West Asian countries stood at $5.2 billion in the same month last year. India's export to the United States increased 12.85% to $9.2 billion in July. Countries' shipments to China jumped 64.57% to $2.2 billion. Swati Rakheja for World News.
1: The first India-Israel hackathon, organized on the theme of restorative healthcare, has drawn a huge response from young innovators from both the countries seeking to develop technology-driven solutions to challenges in healthcare and rehabilitation. The hackathon brought 1,300 students and individuals from both countries to address the 14 problem statements. Ambassador of India to Israel, J.P. Singh, felicitated the winners of the hackathon. Among the winning solutions in Israel is a wheelchair-mounted limb mobilization system that harnesses the neutral rotation of a wheelchair's front wheel to enable controlled leg movement without the use of electricity, whereas the winning solutions in India included a system that uses real-time video processing and automated movement analysis to assess the limb movements of injured patients. The initiative provides a platform for the community to strengthen people-to-people ties between India and Israel while harnessing the creativity and technical skills of young students for solutions with wider societal impact. This is Akashwani. 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We bring you the top international news and updates from around the globe. U.S. President Donald Trump announced new tariffs of up to 100% on imports of unmanned drones and their components, saying the move is aimed at reducing the United States' reliance on foreign suppliers in an industry largely dominated by China. According to a White House statement, the decision was taken on national security grounds. The new measures include a 100% tariff on certain unmanned aircraft systems, particularly larger drones weighing more than 25 kilograms and systems equipped with capabilities considered sensitive for national security. Smaller drones will face a lower tariff rate of 25% under the new policy. China currently plays a major role in the global drone market. Chinese drone manufacturer DJI, which was founded in 2006, has captured more than two-thirds of the global drone market in recent years, according to several studies. Russian President Vladimir Putin today, for the first time, visited the Kuril Islands, a Russian-controlled Pacific island chain, also claimed by Japan, in a move that drew a protest from Tokyo. President Putin visited a fish processing plant, a hospital and a school on Itaru, one of the chain's southernmost islands. He also briefly spoke to local residents and met with Sakhalin regional governor Valery Limarenko. Japan claims territorial rights to the four southernmost Kuril Islands, which is, it calls, the Northern Territories. In England, 20 people were injured after a passenger train derailed near the tourist town of Lewes in East Sussex. British Transport Police Chief Superintendent Dominic said that two people sustained serious injuries and 18 others suffered less serious injuries. All the passengers evacuated the train. The train was carrying approximately 150 passengers and travelling from London Victoria to Eastbourne at the time of the incident. Aerial footage showed firefighters and paramedics attending to passengers in a field next to the derailed train, with several ambulances and three helicopters standing by. There was no immediate indication of the cause of the derailment. The UK's Rail Accident Investigation Branch has deployed a team of investigators to the site to begin gathering evidence. In Nepal, at least seven people were killed and five others went missing when a landslide hit Rolpa district. The landslide was triggered by heavy downpour in Kotalbara village of Tawang rural municipality, 450 kilometers west of Kathmandu on Wednesday evening. According to the Deputy Superintendent of Police, Shailendra Thapa, seven bodies were recovered from the site this morning. Two people who sustained injuries in the incident have been taken to a local hospital. Two elderly women and three elderly men have gone missing in the incident. In Canadian Open tennis, seven seed

Iga Swiatek of Poland defeated second seed Elena Rybakina in straight sets to claim women's singles title in Toronto last night. Swiatek captured her first title of the season with a swift 6-2-6-3 win, giving her a confidence boost heading into the US Open. In the men's singles, American tennis player Ben Shelton won the title in Montreal by defeating fellow American Brandon Nakashima with a score of 6-3-7-6. With this victory, the fifth-seeded Shelton successfully defended his tournament crown and captured his second career ATP Masters 1000 trophy. This victory marks his fourth tournament win of the 2026 season, following earlier titles in Dallas, Munich and Stuttgart, bringing his total career to level titles to 7. India emerged as the overall champions at the Commonwealth Fencing Championships by winning an impressive 35 medals after 4 days of competition held at Lagos in Nigeria. Indian contingent secured 13 gold, 8 silver and 14 bronze medals at the event across the under-23 and senior competitions. And now before we close, here are the highlights of the bulletin. President Draupadi Murmu to address the nation today on the eve of 80th Independence Day. External Affairs Minister S. Jaishankar and his Liberian counterpart Sara Besolo-Neanti hold bilateral talks in New Delhi. First India-Israel hackathon evokes huge response from young innovators from both countries seeking to develop technology-driven solutions to challenges in healthcare and rehabilitation. And Iga Swiatek beats Elena Rybakina to claim the women's singles title at Canadian Open Tennis. American Ben Shelton wins the men's singles title, defeating compatriot Brandon Nakashima. And that is the end of this World News Bulletin.

This is Akashwani, the news read by Nishit Kumar. President Draupadi Murmu will address the nation today on the eve of the 80th Independence Day. The president's address will be broadcast at 7 p.m. on the entire national network of Akashwani. It will also be telecast on all channels of Doordarshan in Hindi, followed by the English version. The telecast of the address in Hindi and English on Doordarshan will be followed by its broadcast in regional languages on the regional channels of Doordarshan. Akashwani will broadcast the regional language versions of the address at 9:30 p.m. on its respective regional networks. The government has announced gallantry and service medals for 1,057 personnel of the police, fire services, home guard and civil defence and correctional services on the occasion of Independence Day tomorrow. The Ministry of Home Affairs today released the list of 301 medals for gallantry, including 272 for police personnel and 29 for fire service personnel. The medal for gallantry is awarded for conspicuous acts of gallantry in saving life and property, preventing crime or apprehending criminals. Of the 301 gallantry medals, 197 personnel from the left-wing extremism-affected areas, 51 from Jammu and Kashmir, 12 from the northeast, and 41 from other regions are being awarded for their gallant actions. A total of 92 President's Medals for Distinguished Service have also been awarded. These include 83 for police service, 4 for fire service, 3 for civil defence and home guard service, and 2 for correctional service. In addition, 664 medals for meritorious service have also been awarded. Today is Partition Horrors Remembrance Day. The nation is paying homage to all of those who sacrificed their lives and suffered unimaginable pain during the partition in 1947. Prime Minister Narendra Modi, Home Minister Amit Shah and Defence Minister Rajnath Singh have paid homage to all those who lost their lives in the partition and to those who struggle against the atrocities of Partition Horrors Remembrance Day. In a social media post, Mr. Modi termed the partition as a moment in history that tore apart several lives, where families were uprooted, loved ones were lost and immense suffering was endured. He also wished that the day deepens everyone's resolve to preserve harmony and brotherhood in the country and collectively work towards building a Viksit Bharat. Services of the Delhi Metro will commence from all terminal stations across its network at 4 a.m. tomorrow on the occasion of Independence Day. The Delhi Metro Rail Corporation, DMRC, said that the decision has been taken to facilitate the movement of special guests, invitees and general public attending the Independence Day celebrations. The DMRC said that the metro services will operate at a 30-minute frequency on all lines until the commencement of regular revenue services as per the scheduled timetable for the day. Union Home Minister Amit Shah has said that the

Narcotics Control Bureau, NCB, has secured the return of fugitive drug kingpin Virinder Singh Basoya from the UAE. He said this marks a new milestone in the government's policy of zero tolerance against narcotics. In a social media post, Mr. Shah said that the Narendra Modi government is relentlessly tracking down drug traffickers, hiding abroad and destroying their entire ecosystem with a ruthless approach. The minister said that by tracing the criminal through a top-to-bottom and bottom-to-top approach, the country's agencies have once again proven that no matter where drug traffickers hide, they cannot escape the long arm of Indian law. The agitation by students and job aspirants in Jharkhand over the alleged irregularities in recruitment examinations entered its 21st day today. Protesters have refused to call off the stir and reiterated the demands for a CBI probe and cancellation of the Jharkhand Staff Selection Commission combined graduate level examination. The protesters have also announced a Tiranga Yatra on August 15th to strengthen their agitation. The India Meteorological Department has issued a red colour warning for very heavy to extremely heavy rainfall over Chhattisgarh today. Met Department also issued an orange colour warning for heavy to very heavy rainfall over Gangetic West Bengal, Himachal Pradesh, Jharkhand, Odisha and Uttarakhand today. Heavy rainfall is also predicted over Delhi, East Rajasthan, Haryana, Chandigarh, Konkan, Goa, Madhya Maharashtra and Punjab. Meanwhile, Andaman and Nicobar Islands, Andhra Pradesh, Gangetic West Bengal and interior Karnataka are also expected to witness heavy rainfall. In Canadian Open Tennis, 7th seed Iga Swiatek of Poland defeated 2nd seed Elena Rybakina in straight sets to claim the women's singles title in Toronto last night. In men's singles, American tennis player Ben Shelton won the title in Montreal by defeating fellow American Brandon Nakashima. And with that, we end this news bulletin.

This is Akashvani, the news read by Valsa Williams. The nation will celebrate the 80th Independence Day tomorrow. Prime Minister Narendra Modi will lead the celebrations from the iconic Red Fort in Delhi. Flower petals will be showered at the venue by two Mi-17 helicopters of the Indian Air Force. Unfurling of the national flag will be synchronized with a 21-gun salute. After the showering of flower petals, the Prime Minister will address the nation from the ramparts of the Red Fort. Today is Partition Horrors Remembrance Day. The nation is paying homage to all of those who sacrificed their lives and suffered unimaginable pain during the partition in 1947. Prime Minister Narendra Modi, Home Minister Amit Shah and Defence Minister Rajnath Singh have paid homage to all those who lost their lives in the partition and to those who struggled against atrocities. In a social media post, Mr. Modi termed the partition as a moment in history that tore apart several lives, where families were uprooted, loved ones were lost and immense suffering was endured. He also wished that the day deepens everyone's resolve to preserve harmony and brotherhood in the country and work collectively towards building a Vikasit Bharat. The government has invited 100 beneficiaries of PM Vishwakarma from the Delhi NCR region as special guests to witness the 80th Independence Day ceremony of the Red Fort in Delhi. The Ministry of Micro, Small and Medium Enterprises, MSME, informed that the beneficiaries will also be presented with souvenirs as a token of recognition and appreciation, followed by an interaction with officials of the Ministry of MSME today. The government has announced gallantry and service medals for 1,057 personnel of the police, fire services, home guard and civil defence and correctional services on the occasion of Independence Day tomorrow. The Ministry of Home Affairs today released the list of 301 medals for gallantry, including 272 for police personnel and 29 for fire service personnel. The medal for gallantry is awarded for conspicuous acts of gallantry in saving life and property, preventing crime or apprehending criminals. Of the 301 gallantry medals, 197 personnel from left-wing extremism-affected areas, 51 from Jammu and Kashmir, 12 from the northeast, and 41 from other regions are being awarded for their gallant actions. President Draupadi Murmu will address the nation today on the eve of the 80th Independence Day. The President's address will be broadcast at 7 p.m. on the entire national network of Akashvani. It will also be telecast on all channels of Doordarshan in Hindi, followed by the English version. The telecast of the address in Hindi and English on Doordarshan will be followed by its broadcast in regional languages on the regional channels of Doordarshan. Akashvani will broadcast the regional language versions of the address at 9:30 p.m. on its respective regional networks. Services of the Delhi Metro will commence from all terminal stations across its network at 4 a.m. on Independence Day. The Delhi Metro Rail Corporation, DMRC, said the decision has been taken to facilitate the movement of special guests, invitees and the general public attending the Independence Day celebration. The DMRC said metro services will operate at a 30-minute frequency on all lines until the commencement of regular revenue services as per the scheduled timetable for the day.

21 officials of the Central Bureau of Investigation, CBI, have been honored with President's Medal for Distinguished Service and Medal for Meritorious Service on the occasion of Independence Day 2026. The President's Medal for Distinguished Service have been awarded to six officials. The Indian Meteorological Department, IMD, has issued a red color warning for very heavy to extremely heavy rainfall over Chhattisgarh today. The Met Department also issued an orange color warning for heavy to very heavy rainfall over Gangetic West Bengal, Himachal Pradesh, Jharkhand, Odisha and Uttarakhand today. Benchmark domestic equity indices were trading around 0.5% lower in forenoon trade today. The Sensex shed 326 points to 77,754, while the Nifty dropped 73 points to 24,323 when reports last came in. And with that, we end this news bulletin.

0: 9,819 पर और निफ्टी 60 अंक गिरकर 24,336 पर आ गया। इसके साथ ही ये समाचार बुलेटिन समाप्त हुआ।
1: This is Akashvani, the news read by Valsa Williams. The nation will celebrate the 80th Independence Day tomorrow. Prime Minister Narendra Modi will lead the celebrations from the iconic Red Fort in Delhi. Flower petals will be showered at the venue by two Mi-17 helicopters of the Indian Air Force. After the showering of flower petals, the Prime Minister will address the nation from the ramparts of the Red Fort. More from our correspondent.
2: The grand event is set to commemorate 150 years of the enduring legacy of the national song Vande Mataram and celebrate the energy, aspirations and pivotal contribution of Yuva Shakti in driving India's journey towards Viksit Bharat by 2047. For the first time, Vande Mataram will be rendered during the celebrations at Red Fort. Around 5,000 special guests from different walks of life have been invited to witness the celebrations at Red Fort. These include artisans under PM Vishwakarma scheme, women entrepreneurs under PM Mudra Yojana, street vendors under PM Swanidhi and taxi drivers of Bharat Taxi. Delhi police has also made elaborate security arrangements in the national capital. With Dipendra, Anand Kumar, Akashvani News, Delhi.
1: Today is Partition Horrors Remembrance Day. Prime Minister Narendra Modi, Home Minister Amit Shah and Defence Minister Rajnath Singh have paid homage to all those who lost their lives and to those who struggled against the atrocities during the partition in 1947. In a social media post, Mr. Modi termed the partition as a moment in history that tore apart several lives, where families were uprooted, loved ones were lost, and immense suffering was endured. The Prime Minister also wished that the day deepens everyone's resolve to preserve harmony and brotherhood in the country and collectively work towards building a Viksit Bharat. The government has invited 100 beneficiaries of PM Vishwakarma from the Delhi NCR region as special guests to witness the 80th Independence Day ceremony at the Red Fort in Delhi. The Ministry of Micro, Small and Medium Enterprises informed the beneficiaries will also be presented with souvenirs as a token of recognition and appreciation, followed by an interaction with officials of the Ministry of MSME today. The government has announced gallantry and service medals for 1,057 personnel of the police, fire services, home guard and civil defence and correctional services on the occasion of Independence Day tomorrow. The Ministry of Home Affairs today released the list of 301 medals for gallantry, including 272 for police personnel and 29 for fire service personnel. President Draupadi Murmu will address the nation today on the eve of the 80th Independence Day. The President's address will be broadcast at 7 p.m. on the entire national network of Akashvani. It will also be telecast on all channels of Doordarshan in Hindi, followed by the English version. The telecast of the address in Hindi and English on Doordarshan will be followed by its broadcast in regional languages on the regional channels of Doordarshan. Akashvani will broadcast the regional language versions of the address at 9:30 p.m. on its respective regional networks. In view of the 80th Independence Day celebrations, the Delhi Traffic Police has issued a traffic advisory for commuters travelling around the Red Fort in the national capital. The advisory will remain in effect from 4 a.m. to 10 a.m. to ensure public safety and convenience. Meanwhile, the Delhi Metro Rail Corporation, DMRC, has announced extended metro services for the movement of special guests and the general public attending the Independence Day celebrations at the Red Fort. Commuters can deboard at Lal Qila, Jama Masjid and Delhi Gate metro stations to reach the Red Fort. The DMRC stated that the extended metro service will begin at 4 a.m. and will operate at an interval of 30 minutes until the regular scheduled timetable comes into effect. The Indian Meteorological Department has issued an orange colour warning for heavy to very heavy rainfall over Chhattisgarh, East Madhya Pradesh, Himachal Pradesh, Jharkhand, Uttar Pradesh and Uttarakhand tomorrow. Heavy rainfall conditions are also likely to prevail over Delhi, Haryana, Chandigarh, Punjab, West Madhya Pradesh, Madhya Maharashtra, Odisha, Vidarbha, Sub-Himalayan, West Bengal and northeastern parts of India during the next 2 days.

Benchmark domestic equity indices were trading moderately lower in afternoon trade. Today, the Sensex fell 261 points to 77,819 when reports last came in. And with that, we end this news bulletin.

Good afternoon. This is Akashvani and I am Valsa Williams with the midday news. The headlines. President Draupadi Murmu to address the nation on the eve of 80th Independence Day. Prime Minister Narendra Modi to lead the nation in Independence Day celebrations from the iconic

0: Red Fort in Delhi tomorrow. Partition Horrors Remembrance Day being observed today. Prime Minister, Home Minister and Defence Minister pay homage to all those who lost their lives during partition. India dispatches first tranche of 20 metric ton relief supplies to Colombia to support ongoing post-earthquake recovery efforts. And alert issued for very heavy rainfall over Chhattisgarh, East Madhya Pradesh, Himachal Pradesh, Jharkhand, Uttar Pradesh and Uttarakhand today. President Draupadi Murmu will address the nation today on the eve of the 80th Independence Day. The President's address will be broadcast at 7 p.m. on the entire national network of Akashvani. It will also be telecast on all channels of Doordarshan in Hindi, followed by the English version. The telecast of the address in Hindi and English on Doordarshan will be followed by its broadcast in regional languages on the regional channels of Doordarshan. Akashvani will broadcast the regional language versions of the address at 9:30 p.m. on its respective regional networks. The nation will celebrate the 80th Independence Day tomorrow. Prime Minister Narendra Modi will lead the celebrations from the iconic Red Fort in Delhi. Flower petals will be showered at the venue by two Mi-17 helicopters of the Indian Air Force. Unfurling of the national flag will be synchronized with a 21-gun salute. After the showering of flower petals, the Prime Minister will address the nation from the ramparts of the Red Fort. More from our correspondent.
1: The grand event is set to commemorate 150 years of the enduring legacy of the national song Vande Mataram and celebrate the energy, aspirations and pivotal contribution of Yuva Shakti in driving India's journey towards Viksit Bharat by 2047. For the first time, Vande Mataram will be rendered during the celebrations at Red Fort. The cadets of National Cadet Corps and My Bharat volunteers will sing the national song Vande Mataram followed by the national anthem. A total of 2,500 cadets of Army, Navy and Air Force and My Bharat volunteers will participate in the celebration. Around 5,000 special guests from different walks of life have been invited to witness the celebrations at Red Fort. These include artisans under PM Vishwakarma scheme, women entrepreneurs under PM Mudra Yojana, street vendors under PM Swanidhi and taxi drivers of Bharat Taxi. Delhi Police has also made elaborate security arrangements in the national capital. Around 15,000 security personnel from various agencies have been deployed. 1,000 CCTV cameras have also been installed at the Red Fort. To promote patriotic fervor among citizens and celebrate Independence Day, a number of band performances are being held at 343 prominent locations across the country. With Dipendra, Anand Kumar, Akashvani News, Delhi.
0: The government has invited 100 beneficiaries of PM Vishwakarma from the Delhi NCR region as special guests to witness the 80th Independence Day ceremony at the Red Fort in Delhi. The Ministry of Micro, Small and Medium Enterprises informed that the beneficiaries will also be presented with souvenirs as a token of recognition and appreciation, followed by an interaction with officials of the Ministry of MSME today. 21 officials of the Central Bureau of Investigation, CBI, have been honored with President's Medal for Distinguished Service and Medal for Meritorious Service on the occasion of Independence Day 2026. President's Medal for Distinguished Service has been awarded to 6 officials. These include Shobha Datta, Assistant Inspector General of Police, Manoj Banerjee, Additional Superintendent of Police, Gini Rana, Additional Superintendent of Police, and Sanjay Kumar Samal, Deputy Superintendent of Police, CBI. Services of the Delhi Metro will commence from all terminal stations across its network at 4 a.m. on Independence Day. The Delhi Metro Rail Corporation, DMRC, said the decision has been taken to facilitate the movement of special guests, invitees and the general public attending the Independence Day celebration. The DMRC said metro services will operate at a 30-minute frequency on all lines until the commencement of regular revenue services as per the scheduled timetable for the day. The Har Ghar Tiranga movement is gaining momentum across the nation. In Madhya Pradesh, the streets of Bhopal are filled with the colors of the national flag and the city is witnessing a strong spirit of patriotism. We have more from our correspondent.
2: A grand Tiranga Yatra is being taken out in Bhopal today under the Har Ghar Tiranga campaign. Chief Minister Dr. Mohan Yadav is also taking part in the Yatra. The Yatra started

0: Lead from near Mother Teresa School on Kollar, 6-lane road and will cover around 32 kilometers before reaching Bhensakheri Mandi. The organizers claim that more than 1 lakh people are taking part in the yatra. A large number of young people, women and members of social organizations are also taking part with the national flag. Selfie points have also been set up at the several places, including Chuna Bhatti, where messages about giving up addiction and creating awareness among the youth are being shared. Abhinav Goyal, Akashvani News, Bhopal.
1: In Jammu and Kashmir, preparations are on across the Union Territory with elaborate arrangements in place to ensure smooth and peaceful Independence Day celebrations. More in this report.
2: The overall build-up to this year's Independence Day has been marked by widespread Tiranga rallies and patriotic activities across Jammu and Kashmir. From Srinagar to the line of control in Titwal, the Tiranga rallies and patriotic songs have remained at the center of celebrations. Among the highlights this year were the mega Tiranga Yatra along the Dal Lake in Srinagar, Tiranga Yatra along line of control in Titwal, display of a 2-kilometer long tricolor at the Vular Lake, and Shikara rallies in Dal and Manasbal Lakes. Across all districts, students, government employees, security forces and locals enthusiastically took part in the rallies and related programs. The main event will be held at Srinagar's Bakshi Stadium, while in Jammu, the function will be held at MA Stadium. Ishfaq Shah, Akashvani News, Srinagar.
1: Today is Partition Horrors Remembrance Day. The nation is paying homage to all those who sacrificed their lives and suffered unimaginable pain during the partition in 1947. Prime Minister Narendra Modi, Home Minister Amit Shah and Defence Minister Rajnath Singh have paid homage to all those who lost their lives in the partition and to those who struggled against atrocities. In a social media post, Mr. Modi termed the partition as a moment of history that tore apart several lives, where families were uprooted, loved ones were lost and immense suffering was endured. He also wished that the day deepens everyone's resolve to preserve harmony and brotherhood in the country and work collectively towards building a Vikasit Bharat. This is Akashvani giving you the news. For quick news updates round the clock, follow us on our X handle at AIR News Alerts. And for details of stories and more, log on to our website www.newsonair.gov.in and download News on AIR app. Welcome back to the Midday News. India has dispatched the first tranche of the 20 metric ton relief supplies to Colombia to support ongoing post-earthquake recovery efforts. In a social media post, External Affairs Minister Dr. S. Jaishankar said assistance includes medicines and medical equipment, temporary shelter and hygiene support, and other essential items needed in the aftermath of the disaster. He noted that India stands in solidarity with the people of Colombia during these difficult times. Union Home Minister Amit Shah has said the Narcotics Control Bureau has secured the return of fugitive drug kingpin Virinder Singh Basoya from the UAE. He was taken into custody upon his arrival at the IGI airport, New Delhi, early this morning. His return to India was secured through sustained coordination with the UAE authorities by Indian agencies. Mr. Shah said this marks a new milestone in the government's policy of zero tolerance against narcotics. In a social media post, Mr. Shah said the Narendra Modi government is relentlessly tracking down drug traffickers hiding abroad and destroying their entire ecosystem with a ruthless approach. The Office of the Registrar General of India under the Ministry of Home Affairs has notified the questionnaire for the household schedule for the census 2027. The questionnaire has a list of 40 questions. This included parents' details, Aadhaar, mobile number, total number of bank accounts, travel to place of work, religion and caste. The census remains a vital tool for governance, providing a foundation for India's development planning for the next decade. The last census was conducted in 2011. The National Human Rights Commission has issued notice to the Union Home Secretary and Director General, Central Reserve Police Force, CRPF, over the reported death of 19 CRPF personnel by suicide between January to May this year. Taking suo-motu cognizance of the incident, the Commission has called for a detailed report on the matter within 2 weeks. According to a media report, a total of 281 CRPF personnel died by suicide in the last 5 years.

0: The student protest in Ranchi, Jharkhand, demanding transparency in government recruitment, continues for the 21st day today. Amidst the demonstration at Jaipal Singh Munda Stadium, a standoff between student leaders and the government has intensified. Here is a report.
1: The ongoing student protest in Ranchi for the past 3 weeks has now reached a sensitive phase. Student leader Devendranath Mehto, who was admitted in the hospital after illness due to a hunger strike, released a video message appealing to keep the movement strong and ongoing. Meanwhile, after minister questioned the authenticity of the student delegation, student leader Ravindra Paswan hit back. He stated that all members of the delegation are genuine students and have admit cards as proof. To exert pressure on the government and demonstrate their rock-solid unity, the students have announced a grand Tiranga march tomorrow on the occasion of Independence Day. For Akashwani News, Poonam Kerketa from Ranchi.
0: The Intermeteorological Department, IMD, has issued an orange color warning for heavy to very heavy rainfall over Chhattisgarh, East Madhya Pradesh, Himachal Pradesh, Jharkhand, Uttar Pradesh and Uttarakhand today. Heavy rainfall conditions are also likely to prevail over Delhi, Haryana, Chandigarh, Punjab, West Madhya Pradesh, Madhya Maharashtra, Odisha, Vidarbha, Sub-Himalayan, West Bengal and northeastern parts of India during the next 2 days. The southwest monsoon has once again become active in several parts of Himachal Pradesh from today, with heavy rainfall being reported in some areas since morning. Torrential rains in several districts have led to a rise in the water levels of rivers and streams. The administration has urged people to exercise caution. A report.
2: The Meteorological Center Shimla has issued an orange alert for heavy rainfall in several areas of Mandi and Sirmaur districts today. A yellow alert for heavy rainfall has also been issued for isolated places in Kangra, Chamba, Bilaspur and Una districts. Meanwhile, the Chamba district administration has advised devotees undertaking the famous Mani Mahesh Yatra to proceed only when weather conditions are favorable. According to the State Emergency Operations Center, 140 roads are currently blocked due to landslides, 46 power transformers, while 244 drinking water supply schemes have also been disrupted. Besides, 177 people have so far lost their lives in rain-related incidents in Himachal Pradesh during the current monsoon season. Ritesh Kapoor, Akashwani News, Shimla.
0: In Odisha, 2 days of incessant rain have triggered a fresh flood threat in northern parts of the state, with several rivers swelling rapidly and crossing danger levels. More from our correspondent.
3: The flood situation on the ground is grim in several parts of northern Odisha. Flood water is spreading into low-lying areas, roads are submerged and swollen rivers are cutting off connectivity. The Baitarani is flowing above the danger mark at Anantpur and Patna in Keonzhar district, while the Jalaka at Mathani in Baleswar district is flowing at 7.84 meters against the danger level of 6.50 meters. Flood water has again entered through a breach in the Anantpur ring embankment. Joda and Balwil in Keonzhar district are also waterlogged. In Mayurbhanj, the Budha Balanga has spilled into parts of Baripada, while several roads are underwater. The Subarnarekha and Baitarani rivers are above danger levels. With more rainfall forecast, residents in low-lying and riverbank areas have been advised to remain alert. Prakash Das for Akashwani News, Bhubaneswar.
0: And now before we end the bulletin, the headlines once again. President Draupadi Murmu to address the nation on the eve of 80th Independence Day. Prime Minister Narendra Modi to lead the nation in Independence Day celebrations from the iconic Red Fort in Delhi tomorrow. Partition Horrors Remembrance Day being observed today. Prime Minister, Home Minister and Defence Minister pay homage to all those who lost their lives during partition. India dispatches first tranche of 20 metric ton relief supplies to Colombia to support ongoing post-earthquake recovery efforts. And alert issued for very heavy rainfall over Chhattisgarh, East Madhya Pradesh, Himachal Pradesh, Jharkhand, Uttar Pradesh and Uttarakhand today. With that, we end the midday news.
4: नमस्कार आकाशवाणी से दोपहर समाचार के साथ मैं प्रियंका अरोड़ा। मुख्य समाचार राष्ट्रपति द्रौपदी मुर्मू 80वें स्वतंत्रता दिवस की पूर्व संध्या पर आज राष्ट्र को संबोधित करेंगी। प्रधानमंत्री नरेंद्र मोदी कल दिल्ली के ऐतिहासिक लाल किले पर राष्ट्रीय ध्वज

0: Horrors Remembrance Day, the nation is paying homage to all those who sacrificed their lives and suffered unimaginable pain during the partition in 1947. Prime Minister Narendra Modi, Home Minister Amit Shah and Defence Minister Rajnath Singh have paid homage to all those who lost their lives in the partition and to those who struggled against atrocities on Partition Horrors Remembrance Day. In a social media post, Mr. Modi termed the partition as a moment in history that tore apart several lives, where families were uprooted, loved ones were lost, and immense suffering was endured. He also wished that the day deepens everyone's resolve to preserve harmony and brotherhood in the country and work collectively towards building a Viksit Bharat. Joining the rest of the nation, the Department of Art and Culture, Government of Arunachal Pradesh, successfully organized a solemn commemoration of Partition Horrors Remembrance Day at the auditorium of the Directorate of Art and Culture in Nahalagan today. The event marked a poignant reflection on the historical suffering and resilience of those affected by the partition. India has dispatched the first tranche of the 20 metric ton relief supplies to Colombia to support ongoing post-earthquake recovery efforts. In a social media post, External Affairs Minister Dr. Jaishankar said the assistance includes medicines and medical equipment, temporary shelter and hygiene support, and other essential items needed in the aftermath of the disaster. He noted that India stands in solidarity with the people of Colombia during these difficult times. Union Home Minister Amit Shah has said that the Narcotics Control Bureau has secured the return of a fugitive drug kingpin Virender Singh Basuya from the UAE. He was taken into custody upon his arrival at the IGI airport, New Delhi, early this morning. His return to India was secured through sustained coordination with the UAE authorities by Indian agencies. Mr. Shah said these remarks are a new milestone in the government's policy of zero tolerance against narcotics. That's all in this news bulletin. Namaskar.
1: Milim ve pankilo arz geçineni. 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

Yawale, this is Logupia Tamil, Upchu Tamil, Namas Rasuin, Yaras, Logupia, and Yotamil, don't let the game as a rasum. Then I Yara Sharacho, Yara Donjel, Warrenas, Yatama Yaragim, Warnaskim, Yara Warrenas, Donjel, soon don't know what the rubber. Then I was to keep the Uju to say, Jeb, but I kept Givilote, and you can keep your sunum, Yara Warnas. Then I was to, sir. I was able to get the money. Then the bomber said, "Don't walk, men, when there was a good to see me again." Yes, Kimnap the man that Kimnap to Muno Yaras in the Shube. Then I gave a gibber to the two parching as the same way you told some mob to tell. Kept our song on the joke. Tajuto was a good to see me again. Kara Warnas could you give a gibber to the two Mugosuni? Yes, you told Bartin Dongo. Then I gave a thousand as in a Juno Namayaras in the Chukush Gabo. Oh, why am I saying that? What am I doing for you, Tombo? Then you don't say that the Christian is the poor one of people. Then you don't know what you mean. You don't know what you don't know. You don't know what you don't know. You don't know what you don't know. You don't know what you don't know. You don't know what you don't know. You don't know what you don't know. You don't know what you don't know. You don't know what you don't know. You don't know what you don't know. You don't know what you don't know. You don't know what you don't know. You don't know what you don't know. You don't know what you don't know. You don't know what you don't know. You Sunmo Chomo, Taoism Yakatula, Papa, Sana Doge, Jubuto, Lama Tibo, Sunmo Pradeshim, Sunmo Chomo, Raza Kundu Sema, Yakaja Papa Chandesig, Jubu Kilongara City, Yakan Lama Tibo. Then they gave us a stone bear. Tayo Yosa Lamana La Chujo, Yasimga, Ragene, Tata Utan, Mayara, Yas and Song. Then they gave us in the Sheikh Sonsim in Matula, Sunmo Chomo, Tunisha Nasi Shubu. Then the Tunmachung, Tunma, Hostage to be near a junior mob besides any doubt, was a good time when you took Shatta Chaman as Ri Utin Company, Gabo Kuso, or not money years, the Jordan and Kyotorium, the new junior mob besides. The new Yargo, Tabakan, Motera, Mutun, and Yosasi, Lotunda, Katik Jomon, or two Gabo, Kundun, the Grace Jubal, Utu Torben, and Gabe, Tuzala, the Jumisha now in years. The Nazun Machinman Yginari. Jebolo, Tumi Yakan, Jose, Tumus, when you're doing, Yarazan. Puzzle, say, Mutu, Tumus, you say, I mean, yes, so, Tawashi, the Denuzu, Tumachuma, Jesu, Tajamano, two Kosaras and two Kilanas, Joko. Then it's on Machuma, Sambayadat, Sauzo, Buzal, and Yelmon, Tishimago, Suchin, and Yelmon. That's on Machinman, as you know, Tato, Mutinim, Samaras. Tawanashel, Yawsi, talks on a Shell, Juno Pito, Mazala, the knee. Tao Juno to Pirtun Machinmanego Putanashi Biblia, the Chuanang, Sichimoton, that you give out in the Jukin, Samaras in the Juk, Yarconjo, the Chebber, Magalon, Chinutonukin, Samaras in Jupina, Yawsi, Bidom, Junornum, O Shojo, Donker, Waranasi, Yaganogus, Donker Putu, Chitin, Yusuklukan, the Shampoo. Then there was a Papa Genen by Shapton Jubaras in the Jupina, Junor Yonzo, or Jerotaras in the Jukush.

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ensure that the fruits of development reach every individual. Embracing our rich heritage and the ideals of the freedom movement, we march ahead on the path of modern development. The Vedavakya, Vayam Rashtre Jagrayamo, inspire us to always remain ready to serve the nation. During our freedom struggle, people with diverse ideologies were united by one common goal, India's independence. During the Swadeshi movement, the song Vande Mataram became a song of the masses. Countless Indians plunged themselves into our freedom struggle under the leadership of the father of the nation, Mahatma Gandhi. Babasaheb Dr. Bhimrao Ambedkar embodied the highest ideals of social reforms and patriotism. I humbly bow to all those great sons and daughters of the Bharat Mata whose ideals guided our country to its freedom and its progress thereafter. Today, on the 14th of August, we observe Vibhajan Vibhishika Smriti Divas. We solemnly remember those lakhs of Indians who lost their lives in the violence resulting from the partition. Or we are forced to endure the tragedy of displacement. Lakhs of people had to become refugees due to communal violence and endure the horrors of partition. Yet, they did not give up their identity. At the time of our independence, along with the grave consequences of partition, was the extraordinary challenge of unifying more than 550 princely states with a newly independent India. Sardar Patel put an end to the system of kingdoms and integrated the princely states into our independent democracy. On behalf of a grateful nation, I pay my respectful tributes to the sacred memory of the sculptor of the unity of modern India, Lauha Purush Sardar Vallabh Bhai Patel. My dear fellow citizens, the constitution framed by the people of India rests on the foundation of people's participation. The spirit of public participation has always been inherent in the people of our country, which is the cradle of democracy. With renewed vigor, our fellow citizens are promoting the same tradition of people's participation. National campaigns are being implemented through active participation of the people. This is an inspiring achievement of our democracy. Equality of status and of opportunity, along with the dignity of the individual, are among the cherished ideals of our constitution. Today, people from ordinary backgrounds are making extraordinary contributions in many fields. This strengthens my belief that in today's Bharat, everyone can dream big and also realize such dreams. Our constitution clearly lays down the responsibilities of the executive, the legislature and the judiciary. Giving voice to the aspirations of the people is the duty of the representatives in the legislature. The executive is responsible for implementing policies that serve the interest of the nation and its people. It is the duty of every person associated with the judicial system to ensure that no one is deprived of justice due to lack of resources. All citizens, especially those belonging to deprived sections of the society, should have equal access to timely justice with dignity. My dear fellow citizens, during the period of a little over a decade, our country has witnessed rapid and inclusive development, parity to harmonizing heritage and development, and removal of numerous decades-old obstacles to development. Our country is celebrating the 200th birth anniversary of Mahatma Jyotiba Phule. Mahatma Phule and Kranti Jyoti Savitribai Phule made historic contributions to social justice, education, women's empowerment, and equality. Following their ideals, the upliftment of the deprived sections of society has been given priority at the national levels during the past few years. New standards have been set in the area of women's education. More than 25 crore people have been lifted out of poverty under Pradhan Mantri

Janthan Yojana, the world's largest program of financial inclusion, nearly 59 crore account holders have joined the banking system. Out of these, more than 32 crore account holders are women. Food security has been ensured for more than 80 crore people by providing them with free rations. Under Ayushman Bharat Pradhan Mantri Jan Arogya Yojana, pre-health care coverage of up to 5 lakh rupees per year has been provided to 60 crore people. Kisan Samman Nidhi and Kisan Credit Card have provided support to farmers engaged in activities such as farming, dairy, poultry, fisheries and beekeeping. History of the world bear witness to the fact that development rooted in a strong sense of cultural identity is both rapid and sustainable. Today, there is a growing awareness in the country that a sense of cultural pride bolsters the inner strength of the nation. Our ancestors have passed on a rich legacy of learning, science, art and culture, spirituality and virtuous conduct. We are moving ahead, harmonizing our heritage and development. India has developed the world's largest and best digital infrastructure. Digital payments are now common even in small rural shops and among street vendors. More than half of the world's real-time digital transactions take place in India. Together, the people of India and the government have presented an example of digital revolution to the global community. By using technology, the government has provided benefits of welfare schemes to the people in a transparent manner. Our country has seen an unprecedented expansion of modern infrastructure in the form of highways, waterways, railways, and airways. This is creating opportunities for new enterprises, generating employment, and boosting investor confidence. My dear fellow citizens, warfare and instability prevailing in several parts of the world are affecting every country. Even in such trying circumstances, our economy is moving ahead as the fastest growing major economy in the world. According to economic projections, the growth rate of the Indian economy is expected to be more than twice the average global growth rate. Atmanirbhar Bharat Abhiyan has further strengthened the foundation of our economic progress and national security. While moving ahead on the path of modern development, India is also playing a leading role at the global level in protecting the environment. Our country has achieved some of the Sustainable Development Goals 2030 ahead of schedule. Over the past few years, the development of renewable energy has gained unprecedented momentum. National interest is the foundation of our foreign policy. Peace, cooperation, dialogue, and the ideal of Vasudeva Kutumbakam are the pillars of our foreign policy. We have entered into pre-trade agreements with many countries to enhance economic cooperation and strengthen mutual relations. We are playing a leading role among the countries of the global south. Our country has grown in stature on the global stage. We believe in a rules-based international order. Our endeavor is to ensure that the global community receives appropriate representation in the United Nations and other multilateral organizations. This endeavor of our country has been getting strong support from many countries. My dear fellow citizens, future generations have as much right over natural resources as we do. We must ensure that none of our actions result in the slightest encroachment upon the exercise of this right by future generations. We should make all efforts so that we are able to leave for them even richer bounties of nature. Our faith in conserving the environment is an integral part of our tradition. A simple song in the Santali language carries a profound message. A few lines from that song, written by Pandit Raghunath Murmu, are Dare gujukan nilte, miru chane rag boya daya hayage, gujukan

a wide range of new avenues are opening up for the youth. By exploring such new opportunities, our young people can embark on new paths to success. Physical and mental well-being of our youth forms the cornerstone of our country's future. Families and society also share the responsibility to motivate our youth to move ahead with enthusiasm. Sports are being adopted as a medium for promoting the development of our youth and for nation building. Under the Khelo India program, sports ecosystem is being developed across the country from the grassroots to the national level. The government is making unprecedented investments to promote sports. These efforts are yielding good results. In international sports tournaments, there has been a remarkable leap in the performance and achievements of our sportspersons. While our country has the world's largest young population, the number of senior citizens is also on the rise. The government has taken several initiatives to improve the quality of life of senior citizens. About 6 crore senior citizens of the age of 70 years and above can avail of free healthcare services of up to 5 lakh rupees per year. Society as a whole should be sensitive towards senior citizens, fostering a sense of belonging towards them and upholding their self-respect. My dear fellow citizens, we take pride in our tradition of overcoming the forces hostile to humanity for upholding truth and justice. On 26th of July, we observed Kargil Vijay Divas. Earlier, on the 7th of May, we commemorated the completion of 1 year since the launch of Operation Sindoor. We remembered the unmatched valor of our armed forces. That historic operation against terrorism demonstrated the capability of the Indian armed forces to act with precision. It sent a clear and firm message to terrorists and those who support them that no matter where they hide, they will have to face the consequences of their actions. Suspension of the Indus Waters Treaty with the country that harbors terrorism is a decisive step in the interest of our nation, especially the farmers. For decades, Naxalism posed a serious challenge to the nation. Making India Naxal-free is a major achievement. Today, enthusiasm prevails in the areas once affected by Naxalism. All-inclusive development is underway in these regions. A large number of players took part in the Bastar Olympics and many artists showcased their talent in Bastar Pandum, which were enjoyed by a large number of people. 12 forts built to safeguard national pride associated with the Maratha military tradition have been included in the UNESCO World Heritage List last year. And this year, Sarnath, the site of Bhagavan Buddha's first sermon, has been included in the UNESCO World Heritage List. On the one hand, Bharat Bhumi has monuments of spirituality associated with Bhagavan Buddha. It also has symbols of our impressive ability to fight for preserving our pride and glorious traditions on the other. My dear fellow citizens, the development and well-being of every Indian is the real objective of building Viksit Bharat. The great nationalist writer Gurjada Apparao, who wrote in Telugu, conveyed a timeless message of patriotism in one of his songs. Desh Munnu Priminchu Mona Manchi Onnadi Penchu Mona Desh Motte Matti Kadoi Desh Monte Manusuloi. The essence of these lines is love your country, foster goodness. A nation is not just its land, the nation is all its people. It is my belief that with the participation of the society and efforts of the government, people in every village, each town and all households across India will become healthier, happier and prosperous. With this all-inclusive spirit of patriotism, let us devote ourselves to the sacred national goal of transforming Swatantra Bharat into Viksit Bharat. Thank you. Jai Hind, Jai Bharat.

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Good evening. This is Akashvani. I am Saira Mujtaba with the news at 9. The headlines. President Draupadi Murmu says India remains fastest growing major economy amid global instability. Addressing the nation on the eve of Independence Day, President Murmu reiterates government's resolve to ensure development reaches every individual. Government taking comprehensive steps to curb use of unfair means in public examinations to safeguard future of students. President calls for responsible use of natural resources for future generations. Nation to celebrate 80th Independence Day tomorrow, Prime Minister Narendra Modi to lead celebrations from the iconic Red Fort. 78 gallantry awards announced for Defence Forces and Central Armed Police Forces personnel. And flood situation remains grim in Orissa due to relentless monsoon spell.

0: And now the news in detail. President Draupadi Murmu has said that Indian economy is the fastest growing major economy despite warfare and instability prevailing in several parts of the world. Addressing the nation on the eve of the 80th Independence Day this evening, the President highlighted that the growth rate of the Indian economy is expected to be more than twice the average global growth rate.
1: Even in such trying circumstances, our economy is moving ahead as the fastest growing major economy in the world. According to economic projections, the growth rate of the Indian economy is expected to be more than twice the average of global growth rate. Atmanirbhar Bharat Abhiyan has further strengthened the foundation of our economic progress and national security.
0: President Draupadi Murmu highlighted that making the country Naxal-free is a major achievement, as for decades, Naxalism posed a serious challenge to the nation. She said today the areas once affected by Naxalism are filled with enthusiasm.
1: For decades, Naxalism posed a serious challenge to the nation. Making India Naxal-free is a major achievement. Today, enthusiasm prevails in the areas once affected by Naxalism. All-inclusive development is underway in these regions. A large number of players took part in the Bastar Olympics and many artists showcased their talent in Bastar Pandum, which were enjoyed by a large number of people.
0: The President said that students are the architects of India's future and emphasized that the government is undertaking comprehensive steps to reform public examinations.
1: Everyone must contribute through joint and concerted efforts to safeguard the present and future of our students. Public examinations become gateways to the opportunities for our students. The government is undertaking comprehensive steps to reform these examinations. The objectives of these reforms are to completely curb the use of unfair means in public examinations, make the examination system more transparent, more secure, and more trustworthy for the youth.
0: Speaking about the country's young population, the President said 65% of the country's population is below the age of 35, which is the most valuable asset. She said many of our youth are embracing the culture of job creation as they pursue the path of self-employment. President Murmu said India is moving ahead towards building a Viksit Bharat by the centenary year of independence in 2047. She said, guided by the spirit of Antyodaya, it is the resolve of the country to ensure that the fruits of development reach every individual.
1: Guided by the spirit of Antyodaya, it is our resolve to ensure that the fruits of development reach every individual. Embracing our rich heritage and the ideals of the freedom movement, we march ahead on the path of modern development. The Vedavakya, Vayam Rashtre Jagrayamo, inspire us to always remain ready to serve the nation.
0: In her address, President Murmu highlighted the government's efforts to uplift the deprived sections of the society, saying over 25 crore people have been lifted out of poverty. More than 80 crore people are receiving free ration, while 60 crore people have access to free healthcare coverage of up to 5 lakh rupees annually under Ayushman Bharat. The President also highlighted support to farmers through Kisan Samman Nidhi and Kisan Credit Cards. Speaking about the country's digital infrastructure, President Draupadi Murmu said that India has developed the world's largest and best digital infrastructure, and more than half of the world's real-time digital transactions take place in India. She said, together, the people of India and the government have presented an example of digital revolution to the global community. President Draupadi Murmu also noted that national interest is the foundation of India's foreign policy and peace, cooperation, dialogue and the ideal of Vasudhaiva Kutumbakam are the pillars of its foreign policy. The President said that India is playing a leading role among the countries of the Global South and the country has grown in stature on the global stage. The President also reminded that future generations have as much right over natural resources as the present generations. She emphasized to ensure that none of our actions result in the slightest encroachment upon the exercise of this right by the future generations.
1: Future generations have as much right over natural resources as we do. We must ensure that none of our actions result in the slightest encroachment upon the exercise of this right by future generations. We should make all efforts so that we are able to

0: to live for them, even richer bounties of nature. Our faith in conserving the environment is an integral part of our tradition.
1: President Draupadi Murmu also expressed happiness over the exceptional performance of girls in the field of education. She said women's participation is increasing across diverse sectors, from the drone didi who contributes to enhancing agricultural productivity to the fighter combat leader in the Air Force. Speaking about sports promotion, President Murmu said sports are being adopted as a medium for promoting the development of the youth and for nation building. The president said, embracing the rich heritage and the ideals of the freedom movement, the nation is marching ahead on the path of modern development. This is Akashvani giving you the news. For quick news updates round the clock, follow us on our X handle at AIR News Alerts. And for details of these stories and more, log on to our website www.newsonair.gov.in and download the News on AIR app. Welcome back. The nation will celebrate its 80th Independence Day tomorrow, with Prime Minister Narendra Modi leading the celebrations from the iconic Red Fort in Delhi. As part of the celebrations, two Mi-17 helicopters of the Indian Air Force will shower flower petals at the venue. The unfurling of the national flag will be synchronized with the 21-gun salute. Following the showering of flower petals, Prime Minister Narendra Modi will address the nation from the ramparts of the Red Fort. More from our correspondent.
2: For the first time, national song Bande Mataram will be rendered during the Independence Day celebrations at the Red Fort. The grand event will commemorate 150 years of the enduring legacy of Bande Mataram and celebrate the energy aspirations and pivotal contribution of Yuva Shakti in driving India's journey towards Viksit Bharat by 2047. A total of 2,500 boy and girl cadets of Army, Navy and Air Force and My Bharat volunteers will participate in the celebrations. Delhi police has made elaborate security arrangement in the national capital in view of the ceremony. Around 50,000 security personnel from various agencies have been deployed. Over 1,000 CCTV cameras have been installed at the Red Fort. With Dipendra Kumar, Anupam Mishra, Akashvani News, Delhi.
1: President Draupadi Murmu has approved 78 gallantry awards to the personnel of the Defence Forces and Central Armed Police Forces on the eve of Independence Day 2026. 13 awards have been given posthumously. These are 9 Kirti Chakra, 1 Bhatu Shaurya Chakra, 19 Shaurya Chakra, 5 Bhatu Sena Medals, 36 Sena Medals, 3 Nau Sena Medals and 5 Vayu Sena Medals. 21 officials of the Central Bureau of Investigation, CBI, have been honoured with President's Medal for Distinguished Service and Medal for Meritorious Service on the occasion of Independence Day. Services of the Delhi Metro will commence from all terminal stations across its network at 4 a.m. tomorrow on Independence Day to facilitate the movement of special guests, invitees and the general public. The services will operate at a 30-minute frequency on all lines until the commencement of regular revenue services as per the scheduled timetable for the day. Defence Minister Rajnath Singh has said that the government under the leadership of Prime Minister Narendra Modi is according the highest priority to the modernisation of the defence forces, driven by a self-reliant and future-ready defence sector. In his address to the soldiers today through Akashvani on the eve of 80th Independence Day, Mr. Singh highlighted the transformative shift witnessed by the defence sector in the last 12 years due to initiatives such as Atmanirbhar Bharat and Make in India.
3: Today, India is not only meeting its own security requirements, but has also emerged as a rising power in the fields of global defense manufacturing and defense exports. Our domestic defense production has reached a record level of
4: 1,78,000 crore rupees.
1: Mr. Singh pointed out that Defence Public Sector Undertakings or DPSUs and other public sector entities accounted for approximately 76% of the total defence production, with the private sector contributing 24%, up from 22% in the previous fiscal year. India has dispatched the first tranche of the 20 metric ton relief supplies to Colombia to support ongoing post-earthquake recovery efforts. In a social media post, External Affairs Minister Dr. S. Jaishankar said the assistance includes medicines and medical equipment, temporary shelter and hygiene support,

0: other essential items needed in the aftermath of the disaster. He noted that India stands in solidarity with the people of Colombia during these difficult times. Odisha remains caught in a relentless monsoon spell, with incessant rain triggering repeated flooding across the northern districts and leaving lakhs of people displaced. With the IMD forecasting more rain, an orange warning has been issued for 4 districts and yellow warning for 14 districts, keeping the flood situation under close watch. A report.
1: After repeated flood spells in the last 30 days, the Baitarani, Jalaka, Budhavalanga, Subarnarekha and Salandhi are once again swollen. Salandhi is flowing above the danger level while several villages remain marooned. In Mayurbhanj, the Budhavalanga has inundated the Betonati block. Many gram panchayats are affected, farmland lies submerged and roads and villages are waterlogged. The human distress is visible everywhere. Thousands have been evacuated, many remain in shelters and residents in some pockets are voicing concerns over relief supplies and flood water entering their villages. The IMD has today issued an orange warning for Sundargarh, Jharsuguda, Bargarh and Sambalpur and yellow warning for 14 districts. More rain is likely to keep the flood threat alive. Prakash Das for Akashvani News, Bhubaneswar.
0: Meanwhile, IMD has forecast heavy to very heavy rainfall over Chhattisgarh, East Madhya Pradesh and Uttarakhand till tomorrow. The Met Department has also predicted heavy rainfall over Bihar, Jharkhand, Madhya Maharashtra, Madhya Pradesh, Nagaland, Mizoram, Tripura, Manipur, Odisha for the next 2 days. The weather agency has forecast a generally cloudy sky with a spell of very light rainfall at a few places in the national capital tomorrow. On to sports. Indian Grandmaster R. Pragyananda bounced back from his previous round defeat to secure a convincing victory over Dutch player Jordan van Forest in the fourth round of the Sinkfield Cup. The win took Pragyananda's tally to 2.5 points from 4 games, placing him in a share of second position in the 10-player 9-round tournament. Pragyananda had suffered a defeat against Germany's Vincent Kramer in the previous round. His latest victory will boost his confidence and strengthen his bid for a podium finish. On the eve of the Parsi New Year, Navroz, President Draupadi Murmu has extended greetings and best wishes to all people of the Parsi community living in India and abroad. In her message, the President said that Navroz symbolizes new beginnings and renewed hope. President Murmu noted that the festival of joy and harmony reminds all of the values of coexistence and service to humanity. She highlighted that the Parsi community has made significant contributions to the country's development through its spirit of enterprise and philanthropy. And now, before we end the bulletin, the headlines once again. President Draupadi Murmu says India remains fastest growing major economy amid global instability. Addressing the nation on the eve of Independence Day, President Murmu reiterates government's resolve to ensure development reaches every individual. Government taking comprehensive steps to curb use of unfair means in public examinations to safeguard future of students. President calls for responsible use of natural resources for future generations. Nation to celebrate 80th Independence Day tomorrow. Prime Minister Narendra Modi to lead the celebrations from the iconic Red Fort. 78 gallantry awards announced for Defence Forces and Central Armed Police Forces personnel. And flood situation remains grim in Odisha due to relentless monsoon spell. For details of these stories and more, log on to our website www.newsonair.gov.in and News on AIR app. That's all in the news at 9. Good night.
2: Akashvani Delhi se anuprasarit abhi aap sun rahe the News at 9. ये आकाशवाणी का तवांग केंद्र है। समय रात्रि के 9:15 हुए हैं। चलिए अब आपको हमारे केंद्र से कल प्रसारित किए जाने वाले चंद कार्यक्रमों से 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